good, but you look so much better on me. On me. You look good, but you look so much better on me. On me. You look good, but you look so much better on me.

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you got blood on your face. A big disgrace, waving your banner all over the place. We

Rock. Legenden. Rock FM. Frischer Rock von The All-American Rejects. The All-American Rejects.